though she begged me to stay, I was sure I was right. And you know something funny? 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

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But you know I'll always come back. 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And somewhere I hear a door slam. So I

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It's funny, but I have the feeling that we're dancing as our parents used to do. Well,

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What's it gonna be, boy? Yes or no? What's it gonna be, boy? Yes or no?

0: Joe Badan en de Rabbo Clap hoorde je hier. 29 april is hij overleden. En ik kreeg het bericht deze week onder ogen. Ik heb het over een van de grondleggers van de Outlaw Country, David Allan Coe. En ik ben er toch wel een klein beetje heel erg mee opgegooid. Dus ik denk, laten we nog een nummer van de man draaien. Daddy was a God-fearing man is dit van het album Tattoo.
1: You know, when I was about 8 years old, I used to go with my grandpa up to the town square and set him down up there on a picnic bench, and he used to play checkers with them other old men up there. And they used to tell stories about when they were kids. Now, grandpa says he shot the chief of police when he is 9 years old. And I believe him, 'cause they tell me that Hazard, Kentucky's the baddest place in the world. Well, they say they used to sit out there on their front porch, shoot them revenuers when they'd come down the hollow. Said they were so young, took two of them boys to hold a rifle and one to pull the trigger. Well, Grandpa, he lied a little bit. But I'll tell you, there's a lot of stories in Harlan County. Yeah, folks in Harlan.

called you here today for a bit of bad news. I won't be able to see you anymore because of my obligations and the ties that you have. We've been meeting here every day. And since this is our last day together, I want to hold you just one more time. When you turn and walk away, don't look back. I want to remember you just like this.